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0: Om Shri Sai Ram. Invoking Bhagwan's divine blessings, devotees from the United Adilabad districts from the state of Telangana have come to Prashanti Nilayam as a part of their two-day Parthiyatra on 9th and 10th of May. Tomorrow's evening session in Sai Kulwanthal will commence at 5 o'clock with Vedam chanting. At 5:30, the Bal Vikas children will be offering a dance drama titled Vahini Jhari at Bhagwan's Divine Lotus Feet. The evening session in Sai Kulwanthal will conclude with bhajans and Mangalarti, followed by Bhagwan's Divya Darshan. Jai Sai Ram.
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There is only one language, language of the heart. There is only one God who is omnipresent.